0: movies of the year is for sure going to have one of the biggest songs of the year. It's 92.9 ZZU, Ian Kelly in with you this afternoon. Let's talk about what's popping. It's brought to you by our friends out at Arthur Murray Spokane Dance Studio. It's been teased for at least a few weeks now. Taylor Swift put up a countdown on her website and then it disappeared. There were cartoon clouds all over various things online, including her previous albums. And yesterday she dropped the news. Song included in the Toy Story 5 soundtrack. It's called I Knew It, I Knew You. You can pre-order the soundtrack now. And of course, in typical Taylor fashion, there's three different versions of the song depending which CD you purchase. But we haven't heard it yet. It is produced by Jack Antonoff. He's done a ton of her albums in the past. And it says she's returning to her country roots, which I also think is interesting because she still has her debut album that she hasn't released for Taylor's version yet. So maybe this is a lead up to that. But we're going to find out what the song sounds like this Friday. And I'm sure it'll be one of the biggest songs of the year to go along with what will be one of the biggest movies of the year. Looking forward to Toy Story 5 as well. That's what's popping here on ZZU. Ian Kelly in the studio. I do have Taylor's latest, Elizabeth Taylor. That's going to be in about 7 minutes. Plus your request for Jelly Roll, Sabrina Carpenter. It's all on the way right here. 92.9 ZZU
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All proceeds from this event will benefit 92.9 CZU's Christmas Wish as our listeners golf the beautiful Coeur d'Alene Resort Golf Course. 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

Tomorrow morning, Joey and Lauren have your Ed Sheeran tickets. No, he's not going to be in Spokane. He's in Seattle, of course. Lumen Field, August 1st. But we've got you tickets to the show, 9:30 a.m. tomorrow here on CZU.

of Mumford & Sons, number 5 tonight on 92.9 CZU. It's the Modern Hit 6, Ian Kelly counting them down, your top 6 of the day. Of course, we love to hear from you on that text line. You can message us all day long at 509-441-0929.

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4: Hi, it's Chris Crocker in the 4 News Now First Alert Weather Center. Skies will be clearing tonight, an overnight low of 48 degrees. Look for Venus and Jupiter getting close together in the evening western sky. It is very, very pretty. For tomorrow, partly cloudy in the morning, showers and thunderstorms in the afternoon.
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9: Forced from his land, he lived out his final years in Indian Canyon west of downtown Spokane. Margo Hill Ferguson is a member of Chief Gary's family and a professor at Eastern Washington University.
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10: 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We have the Spokane Language House that is teaching the stories of Spokane Gary. 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

Hate That I Made You Love Me is new music from Ariana Grande on 92.9 CZU. 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

0: What's up? It's Joey and Lauren, as always. Catch us every morning right here. 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

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All proceeds from this event will benefit 92.9 ZZU's Christmas Wish as our listeners golf the beautiful Coeur d'Alene Resort Golf Course. 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

She'll be alright. 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

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All proceeds from this event will benefit 92.9 CZU's Christmas Wish as our listeners golf the beautiful Coeur d'Alene Resort Golf Course. 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
4: 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We pump it up 280 feet and into a main canal that feeds Banks Lake. Banks Lake is a large reservoir that's entirely man-made. At the south end of that reservoir, the water then goes through a series of canals and ditches to irrigate nearly 700,000 acres of farmland.
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There's a message on my phone. It's my mother saying, darling, please come home. I fear the worst. How could you leave us all behind? There's so much to say, but there's so little time.

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And this year is a complete sellout. All proceeds from this event will benefit 92.9 ZZU's Christmas Wish as our listeners golf the beautiful Coeur d'Alene Resort Golf Course. 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

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All proceeds from this event will benefit 92.9 CZU's Christmas Wish as our listeners golf the beautiful Coeur d'Alene Resort Golf Course. 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

She'll be all right. 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She will save herself this time. 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
4: 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Joey and Lauren with you on your hump day. We are now less than 2 weeks away from Christmas Wish Golf Tournament. Excited about that. I guarantee you, your night was better than my night last night. Not you, everyone else.
5: Okay.
4: If your night didn't involve, the ring notification that there were people at our front door.
5: I totally forgot about it.
4: Late night. It was 8:40? It was like 8:40 at night. I mean, we're literally almost going to bed, right? Motion detected at your front door, which I'm like, okay, it's Amazon. It's going to be Amazon.
5: Always is.
4: And then it's a dude in like a construction vest with like bags, and he's setting the bags down. And I was like, what? And then a guy behind him is holding a suitcase. I'm like, I don't know what's going on. I open the door, and they're like, oh, hey. I said, hey, can I help you guys? Yeah, this is the Airbnb that we have? And I said, no.
5: This is
4: the best part. I said, no Airbnb. Guy's looking at his phone. He looks at me and goes, are you sure? Yeah, I'm sure that we don't have an Airbnb. And then I'm like, can I see? And I'm like, dude, two numbers off.
5: But
4: so,
5: also, don't they show a picture of Airbnbs like on the listing so they know what the house looks like?
4: Nothing better than the man looking at me and going, are you sure? I'm pretty sure. All right, trending stories are up next.
5: Yeah, I've got bad news. Bug spray doesn't actually work. Next on 92.9 ZZU.

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1: It's Joey and Lauren, and let's get your trending stories. 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
2: The way you hold your phone reveals a lot about your personality. According to body language experts, they have broken down what it means based on how you hold your phone. How do you hold your phone?
1: So, with my right hand, even though I'm left-handed, I hold it with my right hand. I have my four fingers on the back, obviously my thumb in the front. And then I do have my wallet on the back, and it does open sometimes if I'm like,
2: Okay, so you have the thing around your hand.
1: Kind of like a pop socket thing.
2: You must be ambidextrous in some way.
1: I think I am, yeah.
2: Because there's no way I'm holding my phone with my left hand that often. I am right-handed. I couldn't.
1: I don't think
2: I could do stuff with my left hand.
1: I guess I am. You know what? I'm going to start saying that because I golf right-handed. And every time I golf, they're like, aren't you a lefty? And I'm like, yeah, I'm a non golf.
2: But you can't write to save your life with your right hand, right?
1: No, but hold. I just held my phone with my left hand. That's gross.
2: It's so funny. Okay, so they say the one-hand grip. So if you use one hand, navigating with one hand and a thumb reveals a carefree, confident risk-taker.
1: Who holds their phone with both hands?
2: Some people.
1: Well, you double scrolling with both phones?
2: So look, I'm holding it with two hands right now.
1: Oh, okay. I guess.
2: The two-hand, one-thumb, which is what I was just doing, that says that you are disciplined, cautious, and a methodical thinker.
1: Two hands, one-thumb? I do not like holding my phone with two hands.
2: The two-hand, two-thumb, whoever the heck does that, or I guess typing with two thumbs, that makes sense. It shows an adaptable, high-energy individual obsessed with speed and efficiency.
1: Well, I don't know how y'all do it with these iPhone 17 Samsung Plus ones that are huge. I've never wanted one of the Plus phones that's like way
2: giant.
1: Big. No thanks.
2: By the way, the one like index finger scroll, that to me says you've got to be over 50. That's 55
1: right? Yeah, absolutely.
2: It says holding the phone with one hand and navigating with the opposite index finger.
1: Oh, yeah. I want your retirement account. I'll just say that.
2: This says it signals deep creativity and wisdom. There you go, wisdom.
1: Yeah, so that's my mom. My mom is, I can see my mom looking at her phone right now. She holds with her left hand and she index fingers right hand.
2: That's so funny.
1: And then she'll move her glasses to view something. She'll be like, what's that?
2: This is unfortunate, especially those who spend a lot of time outdoors, camping, you name it. And you use the mosquito repellent. New data is showing that mosquitoes may actually be attracted to bug repellent.
1: It's genius. It's genius by the companies. They're like, hey, let's make a mosquito repellent, but let's actually make you more attractive.
2: Why is that genius? Oh, because then
1: marketing.
2: They have to keep using it. Because
1: then they got to keep using it. Because then you get bit again. You're like, I'm itchy. I need more.
2: Why am I itchy now all of a sudden? Like, I have a bug bite.
1: They say that about certain chapstick companies. I don't know if that's true or not, but the chapstick puts an ingredient in the stick that actually makes your lips more chapped.
2: You should fact check this for me. Will you Google it or something?
1: Yeah.
2: Will you ask your phone if there's fiberglass in chapstick?
1: That's what I've heard.
2: Somebody once told me, they're like, oh, you know, Burt's Bees or whatever. And I'm not calling them out intentionally, but somebody was like, this one company, they put fiberglass in their chapsticks, so you have to keep using it over and over.
1: The rumor usually comes from people noticing tiny crystals or gritty particles in lip balm when it gets old or rehardens. So it says no.
2: No, it's false. Okay, that's what I thought. I was like, what company would intentionally put like harmful glass inside
1: their
2: chapstick?
1: This is what we're here for. No one spreads misinformation better than we do, okay?
2: This story is hilarious. The Teletubbies Sopranos crossover. You heard this story.
1: No.
2: Happened years ago. It has resurfaced where there was a TV channel in Iceland that was airing Teletubbies. But you know Teletubbies, they don't have like dialogue.
1: Yeah, they don't talk.
2: There were subtitles and they accidentally somehow loaded subtitles from the Sopranos over Teletubbies. So you've got Teletubbies.
1: I'm going to shoot you and put you in the river. Easy, purple Teletubby.
2: Oh, my gosh. Yeah, it just cracked me up. I remember my younger siblings watching Teletubbies. So creepy.
1: We were just old enough where it wasn't cool. There was no way we were going.
2: I don't remember when it came out, but I remember watching it being like, what is this? But my younger siblings were like obsessed
1: with
2: it.
1: Yeah, with the baby son. The son was a baby's face.
2: I still remember Teletubbies. What was the red guy's name was Poe. I just remember that. Poe. Do you remember how the song goes?
1: Lauren, I didn't
2: watch
1: it.
2: You have any idea?
1: I was the youngest.
2: I have to look it up.
1: I was youngest in my family, so there's no way they would allow Teletubbies on the TV.
2: And those are some of your trending stories.
1: It's Joey and Lauren.
0: Wake up. 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
1: It's Joey and Lauren. I'm going to ruin a lot of days today, and I want to apologize for that. But we're about spreading the truth here, all right? Just trying to give you with the facts. Italian dishes that aren't even Italian. So how many of you go out there and are like, oh, I love Italian food? I'm going to list the dishes that... Yeah, you can't go to Italy. You can't go to Rome. And they'll be like, oh, yeah, we got that coming
2: up for
1: you.
2: They'll tell me spaghetti is not Italian.
1: Yeah, like, I grew probably up on spaghetti, the way you've had it.
2: But it's different than the way I've had it.
1: Well, I've shared this many times, and we'll start with this. And this is my little dinner party trick. Lauren hates this. But when I learn a random fact that I don't think a lot of people know, I make it my whole personality. And I've done that with Caesar salad. So let's start off from the top rope. Most people, when they think of Caesar salad, they would probably think it's somewhat Italian, right? I think most people, a lot of Italian restaurants do it.
2: Maybe, I don't know why my brain makes me think maybe it's a Greek thing. I feel like Greek.
1: I've never thought of it.
2: No,
1: I think Greek salad is a Greek thing.
2: Oh, I guess that's true.
1: Well, either way, Caesar salad, nothing to do with Italian. In fact, it was invented in Mexico. It was invented in Mexico as a salad that they were like, hey, we've got a bunch of tourists. How do we make them feel special? How do we make them feel fancy? Let's invent a salad. So what's crazy is technically you should be able to go to a Mexican restaurant and start off with a Caesar salad.
2: Cinco de Mayo. Which is have a Caesar salad.
1: That never happens. I've never been like, yeah, before I start with the chimichanga, let me get a Caesar salad, right? That's just something that doesn't exist.
2: How funny.
1: Okay, so that's
2: the
1: first thing. Maybe this will surprise you, maybe not. But let's start with old fettuccine Alfredo. That's right. Fettuccine Alfredo, the way you know it, the way you love it, with the fettuccine noodles and the Alfredo sauce. Guess what? Not Italian. You cannot go to Italy and go get yourself a fettuccine Alfredo.
2: So what is it there? When you say the way I know it, is it different? Like, it's, do they make it differently?
1: They do like noodles with just like butter, but they don't do like the Alfredo sauce. They certainly don't do it with fettuccine noodles. It's more like a... You know what's it called? Cacio e pepe? Is that what it's called? Cacio e pepe?
2: I have no idea.
1: You know what I'm saying? You don't know what I'm saying when I say cacio e pepe?
2: I like I know what you're talking about.
1: Okay, so yeah, Alfredo sauce.
2: Well, shoot.
1: Like that doesn't exist. Here we go. This is another rough one. A lot of times when you go to a restaurant and you get pasta, you get garlic bread on the side.
2: Mm-hmm.
1: Not Italian. That is not in Italy. Garlic
2: I wonder
1: bread.
2: How that started.
1: Yeah. Garlic bread with pasta. Bread is only served with scarpetta, which is not a side dish. So they never serve garlic bread on the side.
2: Right. I'm wondering who started that. Who decided
1: would,
2: we need a
1: I
2: side
1: would
2: of
1: just assume
2: carbs
1: America.
2: With the carbs.
1: I would assume America's like, yeah, this is great, but give me some garlic bread, right? Okay. So spaghetti and meatballs are separate dishes. Now, I think if you go to nice Italian restaurants, they normally meatballs is like an appetizer, but that's how mm-hmm. it is there. You'll get like a meatball or like two meatballs in a dish with a little bit of marinara. It's not served on top of spaghetti.
2: I've never actually really loved spaghetti and meatballs. I would rather have a spaghetti with a meat sauce than the big old fat meatballs on top of the spaghetti.
1: So I hate to tell you that. That's just ragu. That's not spaghetti. So if you have ground beef in your spaghetti, that is not Italian. Okay?
2: That's just I know. The way my mama did it. And in fact, my mom would do ground beef and sausage, like a half and half blend. So it would be like a Jimmy Dean and a ground beef, and then you had the pasta sauce, the Prego.
1: Can't get that in Naples.
2: No, probably not.
1: And then the last one, this hurts. Outside of even, like, they even say chicken parmesan is not very Italian, but putting chicken on any pasta dish is totally not Italian.
2: Really?
1: So
2: okay.
1: A chicken fettuccine Alfredo.
2: Blasphemy.
1: They would literally, they would be like, this doesn't exist here. You're making this up. Like,
2: oh
1: we don't
2: God.
1: Do this. I don't know what one hurts the most. I think knowing that if I went to Rome on vacation and I wanted a big old heaping bowl of pasta, to know I wouldn't get a side of garlic bread is kind of hurtful. Not a breadstick, not a garlic bread, not garlic toast, not any of it.
2: I also feel like I'd be like, I came all this way. What do you mean you don't have Alfredo? This is what my dreams were.
1: We would blow their mind if we showed them the old Texas toast, five cheese Italian frozen bread that we serve all the time.
2: That bread is not good. I don't know why we eat it all the time.
1: Oh, it's great.
2: I'm not
1: The new, what's it called? New York, what's the brand called? It's New York something.
2: Some Texas toast and it's got that layer of cheese.
1: I'm going to go to Italy, bring my own, and then be like, would you mind popping this in your air fryer? Could go really good with this cacio e pepe. It's Joey and Lauren. They say the

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1: It's Joey and Lauren. It's time for Would You Rather Wednesday. We answer your Would You Rather questions that you text in 268719. Lauren, fire them away. What do we got this week?
2: This one is always a very relevant question. I don't know if we've done it before, but I have a very strong opinion on it.
1: Okay.
2: Would you rather have unlimited free gas or unlimited free groceries?
1: Free groceries.
2: Really? I thought you'd go gas because of how expensive it is.
1: I'm just thinking about the future. I see a future 20, 30, 40 years from now, everyone's got an electric car.
2: My answer was going to be unlimited free groceries as well because I don't drive that far.
1: Yeah.
2: Yes, it sucks when I have to fill up my tank.
1: Is there a limit on groceries too?
2: I don't think so.
1: I mean, like gas, I'm not buying extra gas for fun.
2: Right?
1: I'm not being like, oh yeah, give me gas.
2: But people who have to travel long distances frequently are more affected by the expensive gas. So they would probably choose gas.
1: But
2: I'm
1: also
2: saying I don't drive very far.
1: If you take a week off for vacation, you can't, like, then the free gas means nothing, but the free groceries could still help out.
2: That's true.
1: Plus, think about going to the grocery store and getting whatever you want. Like, you want steaks, you get steaks. You want the nice brand of paper towels, you get the nice brand of paper towels. You're not worried about it.
2: That's true. You're not skimping on those things. This one says, would you rather never do laundry again or never wash dishes again?
1: Laundry.
2: Never do laundry again.
1: And that's not even close. It's not even close. I told you the other day, I said, I think I'm done washing clothes outside of my underwear. Like, really? I'm just done. Because I wash clothes that don't need to be washed. They're probably not dirty, but I'm just in the habit. I'm just doing undies and socks. I'm going to do undies and socks for like a month, and I'm going to see how my life changes.
2: Yeah, that's amazing. How about this one? Would you rather make $500,000 a year, but you hate your job? It's the worst. Every day, you're just hating it. Or you make $50,000 a year at a job you love.
1: 50. I mean, hating your life every day would suck. Like going to work and hating. I know.
2: All the things you could do with that.
1: I know, but it's still 8 hours a day. It's 8 hours a day, Lauren. Think of not enjoying 8 hours every day. You don't know what that's like. You enjoy your work.
2: I do. Gosh, you might be right on that one. Happiness is
1: better, but the money. But also the stress of the paying the bills and the budget. Like that's, you know. On $50,000, you got to watch what you're spending. So there is stress on both ends. On one end, you're like, yeah, I just got to get through work, but at least, you know, I'm not worried about X, Y, and Z.
2: What if I choose the $500,000 a year? I hate my job, but I just turn it off.
1: But you could sell feet pics.
2: Like, no, I mean, I turn off. Like, when I'm done working, I'm done working. So I don't think about it.
1: Yeah, you still hate it. Still driving into work, you're just like, oh, I hate this job.
2: But I make $500,000 a year. I can do some stuff
1: with
2: that.
1: Do the $50,000, be happy, and sell feet pics. To make up for the next.
2: You're probably right. It'd probably be best to choose the happiness where you're not stressed all day long. This one says, would you rather relive high school with everything that you know now or start life over again at age 25?
1: I ain't going back to high school. I ain't going back to high school.
2: You couldn't pay me.
1: No way. Because while I may know a bunch of things, I have to go to high school now in today's day and age. And I'm not ready for the skibbity toilet riz. I'm not ready for that. No way.
2: That's true. Because I thought high school was hard when I was in high school. But I think now is...
1: No.
2: Bless you kids that are in high school. Bless you.
1: I don't know how y'all are doing it.
2: It's rough. But I think you're right.
1: Isn't homework dying? Like, the homework's not as much of a thing anymore. Can anybody confirm that? I mean, our son was just in kindergarten and he didn't have homework,
2: I actually think that that's inaccurate.
1: Okay.
2: Because I do think there's a lot of kids that still do a lot of homework.
1: Because that homework, I would rather have a job I hate than homework. Seriously, I hated homework and tests and all that stuff. I am so glad the real world doesn't have just a bunch of tests left and right.
2: Think of homework now, though. I feel like kids be cheating with ChatGPT.
1: Oh, I can't imagine.
2: I'm just saying. You probably are. This one says, would you rather find out that your spouse spent $10,000 without telling you or snoop through every message on your phone?
1: Go ahead.
2: Snoop through my phone.
1: Snoop through my messages.
2: Who wrote that text?
1: I
2: ain't
1: don't
2: no
1: care.
2: Way, Joey. You spend 10 grand without telling me and be like, first of all, where'd you get the money?
1: Yeah.
2: No way.
1: Snoop through the messages. Please I do not care. Go look at my text. I don't care. You're going to be embarrassed because you're going to be like, you're such an idiot in the... You're gonna laugh at how I text my buddies.
2: It's also a lot of texts to myself, reminding myself of stuff.
1: Yeah.
2: So it's just me talking to myself.
1: Go ahead. Go look at my photos, my search history. I don't care.
2: That is your Would You Rather Wednesday.
1: It's Joey and Lauren.
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25: I'm 4 News Now meteorologist Matt Gray. We will start off calm and pleasant, but end up with mostly cloudy skies and a chance for showers and thunderstorms as we reach the end of your Wednesday. Expect thunderstorms to arrive in the Spokane and Coeur d'Alene area in the 3 to 5 p.m. time frame. Highs today around 75. Storms will not be nearly as strong as what we saw last week. Expect things to wrap up late this evening.
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5: You okay?
4: I am okay.
5: What's going on?
4: I was trying to rhyme. You know, something with June, and it was stupid.
5: Okay, well, I've been distracted. So, you know the whole shtick of nobody cares about your concert videos?
4: Yeah.
5: I do care about your concert videos. So, if you go to a concert, I will watch your videos. I am currently, right now, watching a friend of mine. She went to go see Bad Bunny in Madrid, and she's posting all these, like, grainy, you can hardly
4: see.
5: You like
4: watching people's concert videos?
5: The audio is typically terrible. I'm part of it, and then my other friend went to Morgan Wallen in Denver, so I was like watching those videos, and it's like people give people crap for posting videos about concerts, but I'm like, I actually enjoy watching them. It looks fun. I say,
4: you know what, if you're gonna pay an unheard of amount of money to go to a concert, how about watch it with the eyes?
5: True.
4: And look at the artist.
5: But now I don't have to pay unheard of amounts of money
4: because I see the highlights. This is why you need to go to Blessing in Disguise Music Festival, because it's not unheard of amounts of money. It's actually very reasonable.
5: Make sure you film it so I can watch
4: it.
5: Oh, wait, I'll probably be there, so no worries.
4: Okay, we got trending stories coming up next.
5: Yeah, anti-snatching features on phones. 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
3: It's Joey and Lauren. Let's get your trending stories. Lauren, what's going on? What's trending?
4: People are flocking from all over to go get their heads rubbed. I have to say, a head spa sounds amazing right now. Have you ever had a good scalp massage?
3: My body's barely been touched. Let's just be honest, okay? By anybody. All right?
4: You've never had your scalp massage?
3: No. I've had two massages in my life, and now I've loved them both.
4: Are you asking me? I don't know. Have you?
3: I mean,
4: you know your body.
3: I'm not going getting them on my own, okay?
4: Why not?
3: Well, I can. I just don't know where to go.
4: I'll tell you where to go. Go to my girl, Stacey. All right. She's the best.
3: All right, Stace.
4: Head spas are expanding all over the place. This is cranial and facial relaxation sessions lasting 60 to 90 minutes. I've seen a lot of people do this. I gotta say, anytime I get a regular massage, I always look at my girl. I'm like, can you spend some time on the old
3: noggin?
4: Yes, it feels so good to have my scalp massage. Oh, it's amazing.
3: You know what I have? I have like 7 iterations of them from all my lifetime. Is those
4: iterations?
3: I don't know if that's the right way to say it. Versions. Those stupid things you buy at like the gift shop, and they're the little wire, and you go up and down on them.
4: Feels amazing.
3: I haven't done it since I'm bald.
4: Into a head spa. Let's do it.
3: I'm bald. I got a great canvas. Like, there's no hair to worry about, no dandruff. Like, you think about it. I should be a dream for a head massager.
4: You're not wrong. I actually think you would have a really good time getting your head massaged.
3: Okay.
4: Feels pretty good. Apple is currently working on an anti-snatching feature. I really hope this is fake, but I've seen this article.
3: Okay.
4: Anti-snatching feature that would automatically lock your phone if it detects that it was grabbed from your hand. So, like, if I'm on my phone, you're like, let me see your phone. And I'm like, no. And then you snatch it out of my hand, it'll automatically lock.
3: A lot of relationships out there that turn on that feature that are going to cause some trust issues.
4: Isn't that terrible?
3: Yeah.
4: Oh, my
3: But
4: God.
3: They say in England, in, like, London, it's a huge crime there. Huge crime. Like, getting your phone taken out of your hand.
4: Oh.
3: Yeah. Like, if you're, I mean, everything is sensationalized, like on the news and stuff. But they say people in scooters and e-bikes, as you're walking down and you're looking at your phone, they just drive by and
4: grab it. That is a huge deal.
3: No, but I'm saying, like, sometimes you watch the news and they'll be like, you can't go to London with an iPhone. It'll be stolen in 10 minutes. And I'm like, I don't know.
4: Oh, I got you.
3: But I do know that people steal phones there a lot, and I don't think that's common everywhere else.
4: Interesting.
3: Like, I'm not worried walking around holding on my phone. Are you?
4: Watch. Today you're going to get your phone snatched right out of your hand. How about mosquitoes actually like bug repellent? Research is saying bug repellent isn't doing you any favors because mosquitoes like it.
3: Perfect. That's what Off and all these brands knew what they were doing.
4: Right now, I can actually taste. This sounds so weird. I get taste bug spray right now.
3: I hate the smell of it.
4: It gets all over you, and then you feel that, like, tacky stickiness almost.
3: It's the worst. They couldn't make a better smell. Like, you can't, I don't know, give me, like, a nice cucumber melon.
4: No, because that would attract a bug, right? Any florally, happy, nice smell.
3: Oh, you're probably right. This smells just like pollen. Have fun, bees.
4: That's what the smell is. Yeah. It's nasty. We had to get rid of a hornet's nest the other day?
3: Yeah.
4: It was really...
3: I felt bad.
4: It was really... interesting trying to explain it to our kids, because our kids have never been stung by a bee or stung by a hornet or stung by anything.
3: I have no problem with bees. Bees are good. Wasps? Correct me if I'm wrong. Do they serve a purpose? I'm going to look it up.
4: Great question.
3: I don't think they do.
4: Eat other bugs, maybe? I don't know. But we had to explain to the kids, and they were so sad. Like, wait, you're going to kill them? Don't kill them. And it's like, well... We're trying to protect you guys. You don't want to get stung when you're out
3: predators.
4: There playing.
3: They're predators. What about yellow jackets? Okay, so wasps do serve somewhat of a purpose. But they're food. One of them is food source in the ecosystem. So they're something for someone else to eat, not me.
4: That's true.
3: Yeah, so I felt bad. They were sleeping, and I just had to take them out with some spray. But
4: I'm fine with it. Protect your family. That's what you're doing.
3: Yep.
4: And those are some of your trending stories.
3: It's Joey and Lauren.
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15: It's Joey and Lauren, and I am being banned from parking garages. That is what Lauren has told me. And I'll be honest,
16: I'm revoking your license. Hang on.
15: There we go.
16: This needs a stint. Before I even get into this, because I'm so freaking baffled by what happened.
15: This makes me feel like Jim Carrey in Dumb and Dumber. Like, you've never made a mistake.
16: Yeah, I've never done what you've done.
15: We are what, 2 months removed from you almost breaking my side mirror, leaving the garage?
16: The only problems, and I will admit it, the only problems I've had behind the wheel of our vehicles was two mirror incidents. One, the mirror had damage. The second one was completely and totally fine. Okay.
15: And it wasn't that long ago, if you remember a story about Lauren backing up my truck out of the garage and literally the mirror hitting the side of the garage, and Lauren just keeps going back and it's folding backwards.
16: And it was fine. It was great.
15: Somehow it was.
16: No damage. No damage at all. You, on the other hand, have done what you did a couple of days ago. You have done this with a work vehicle. With damage.
15: Not a couple of days ago. That was years ago.
16: No, but the same incident. And then a couple of days ago, what you've done now to our vehicle. And I'm a little concerned that maybe you just need to stop driving.
15: I have said this from the beginning. Parking garages, they're not meant for normal drivers. They're meant for people that know what they're doing.
16: So we're in a parking garage. And the best part of all this, our kids are with us.
15: Oh, gosh.
16: And our kids were freaking out. It was the most chaotic moment, I think, of our entire family's lives. So we're in this parking garage, and we go to this event. And you backed up into the spot, plenty of room. You went up as far as you could, basically.
15: Yeah, I don't mess around with open spots in parking garages on the lower levels. Because I'm like, nope, I'm not trying to squeeze in. I'll just go to the top.
16: And as we're leaving, a couple hours later, we're leaving. And before we start to pull out of the spot, you go, do I think I have enough room? Like, do I have enough room to pull out of here? Yeah. Am I going to hit that car? And I said, no, you're totally fine. And you were all like timid and kind of nervous about it. I'm like, you're fine. Trust me, you're fine. And you pull out, you're fine. You didn't hit the car. I thought, crisis averted. Nothing's going to happen now. That was the only concern and worry. No, as we start to come down like the decline of the parking garage.
15: Going around the ramp corner.
16: And you go to turn the corner where there's the massive cement pillar. This big old truck is coming around the opposite direction. Now, I will give you this. The truck that was coming around the opposite direction was coming way too tight into our space.
15: Which I just have to say to the truck, do you just think no one else is in the parking garage? Because the truck was in the middle of the lane.
16: He needed to be way over on his right more.
15: Very true. Thank you, Lauren. Thank you.
16: So in effort to figure out what this guy's doing, you kind of cut it tighter to the right to give room for him. Probably in hindsight, we should have just waited, let the dude
15: burn. But I think everyone's kind of stubborn. And you're like, well, do we need to stop? Do I need to back up? But we're like, no. So I just kind of pull off to the right a little bit more.
16: Closer to the cement pillar. And anyway, as we're making this right around the pillar, the loudest,
15: most insane,
16: chaotic, most damaged sounding noises came from the side of the truck. And I thought either you collided with this dude's truck or you definitely hit the side of this parking garage. But it sounded horrible. I was like, oh my gosh.
15: What would you make this sound? I mean, it was...
16: But also like a bang at the same time. It sounded like a car accident. Like, it sounded crazy. And it doesn't help that there's like a big echo in a parking garage. Our kids start crying.
15: You crashed the truck.
16: You broke my truck, Dad. Like, and they're freaking out. And of course, you're like, everybody shut up.
15: I believe I said everyone shut up. I think it's that's what. But in my opinion, why do the kids in the booster seats get to be the freaking peanut gallery? Like, they know how to drive. They're not going to have to worry about driving. When they have their license, every car will be self-driving.
16: And I know better. I said not a word.
15: You didn't, and thank you.
16: If I start talking, it's going to turn into a fight because you're already
15: you literally were silent.
16: So I was like, I said nothing, but in the back of my mind, I'm going, thank goodness it wasn't me. I'm thinking like, thank goodness I'm not driving right now. So we make the curve, the turn, you get out to assess the damage. What were you expecting?
15: I'll tell you exactly what I was expecting.
16: I thought the whole side of the truck was going to be ripped off.
15: I thought the tail light was going to be hanging by the wires. I thought the tail... What I pictured is I rounded the corner, I hit the parking garage, and it just ripped off. Because the tail light kind of sticks out a little bit on the side, and I thought it caught it, and I... That's... And like half the bumper was going to be off. That would have been bad. And yes, it could have been worse. But I will tell you, the whole backside of our truck is... I mean, it looks like we were in a NASCAR race. It is scratched to the bare metal on a huge section of it. And I'm embarrassed. And I think this is the universe saying, you thought you were a truck guy, huh? That's what it is. Let's just call it what it is.

0: It's Joey and Lauren, make up or break up. There's a personal choice that Luke makes that he admitted about, and now Misty goes, I can't be with someone like this.
1: Yeah, she's grossed out. Would you be grossed out? It's next on Joey and Lauren.

0: Time to make up or break up with Joey and Lauren in the morning on 92.9 CZU. 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
1: It's Joey and Lauren. It is make up or break up. So Luke went out with Misty and he says they went out. They played some darts. Right?
2: So he says had a fun.
1: He said we had just a fun, I think he even said in his message, loosey-goosey time. You know, just like just playing some
2: letting
1: darts.
2: Loose.
1: Do you even know how to like score darts?
2: Yeah. You I played darts with some
1: so
2: girlfriends.
1: So if I say a triple
2: a
1: 20,
2: trip.
1: You know what I'm talking about?
2: What's that?
1: If I say a triple 20, you know what I'm talking about?
2: Maybe I don't.
1: Okay, all right.
2: Maybe well, I don't remember.
1: Luke's not hearing from Misty anymore. Hello, Luke. Welcome to Make Up or Break Up. How are you?
3: Hey, guys. I'm doing not too bad.
1: Yeah, yeah.
2: Okay.
1: We're doing well. So you said that you felt like you had a good time. You went to, I think you said, like a brew pub. You had some food. You played some darts. Got to know each other. But now nothing from Misty?
3: Yeah. It just like very strange. And we were just having a really, really, really, really great conversation for, you know, I felt like I lost track of time. We went home and then I didn't hear from her. I texted her a couple of times, and I don't know what happened. I mean, I'm kind of worried, but, you know.
1: You're not like a big rule guy when it comes to darts. You weren't like, excuse me, your toe was over the line. Nothing like that.
3: No, okay. Not at all. A lot of the times I feel like I'm just like, you know, throwing things around. It's a really good conversation piece
1: it is,
3: to
1: yeah.
3: have. You're,
1: yeah.
3: you know, you're occupied and you get to say whatever.
1: Okay, because sometimes people get weird. It's like, I played pickleball with some people, and I'm like, okay, let's all calm down, all right?
2: When you guys...
3: No, I'm competitive, but no, not that bad.
1: Okay.
2: When you guys said goodbye at the end of the date, was there talks about going out again? Did you say, like, hey, we should do this again sometime? And how was that received?
3: Yeah, I mean, she said absolutely. I kind of kept it, like, you know, cool, and I didn't try to, like, go in and, you know, put a move on her or anything like that. I just, you know, wanted to see her again. Mm-hmm. I really enjoyed my time. And she said that we'll absolutely set up something later. So I don't know.
1: All right. Well,

0: The Inland Northwest's new home for Joey and Lauren in the morning. 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
1: It's Joey and Lauren, and you know us. We're all down with the trends. Lauren just said we got to do this trend. I always get excited when Lauren, whether we're at the house and she's holding her phone, she goes, we got to do this trend. And I go, cool.
2: You're like, yay.
1: So, but Lauren said, hey, on the radio, we got to do this trend. I said, let's do it.
2: Yeah, so it's obviously a trend online that has taken over social media, but I think it would be really funny to do it on the show. Maybe you've seen it. It's where you say a phrase with different styles. And
1: see who does better.
2: There's different phrases people have been using, but I'd say the most viral one is okay, wow. And so we have to go back and forth and say okay, wow, with four different styles: supportive, disappointed, sarcastic, and flirty. And I've been seeing these videos and they are so funny. Like just seeing people try and change the way they say the phrase.
1: We'll see who does better at saying the phrase, okay, wow, but you got to do it either supportive. Well, you got to do it each supportive.
2: Yeah, in that order.
1: Okay.
2: Mm-hmm. Yeah. And it's funny because the same two words could totally change based on how you say it.
1: Oh, if you're in a relationship, you know how someone can say a word a certain way and you feel like it's World War III.
2: Oh, 100%.
1: Like, wow, the way you said that was kind of rude.
2: Or cool. Something like that. So
1: yeah, if you tell someone and they go, cool, or they go, cool,
2: yeah,
1: that feels
2: cool.
1: Different.
2: Yeah, it's totally different.
1: Okay, wow. So that's the phrase.
2: Yep. Okay, so let's start it off. I'll have you go first and we'll volley back and forth. So say, okay, wow, supportive.
1: Supportive, okay. So this is, oh, I got a job promotion. Okay. Okay, wow. Okay, wow.
2: That's
1: okay,
2: really
1: wow.
2: That's really good.
1: All right.
2: Okay, all right.
1: Let's hear your supportive.
2: Supportive, okay. Okay, wow. Okay, wow.
1: Whoa, whoa, whoa. No. There's no clapping.
2: I can clap.
1: You added clapping. That's cheating. I didn't know I could clap.
2: I can clap if I want to.
1: You can also do that sarcastic. Rules. Okay. Supportive. I think we both did that fine. I'd be fine with both of those.
2: Okay, next is disappointed.
1: Okay. Oh, this is great because I'm thinking like, okay, your kid comes home and they tell you something they did over the weekend. Okay. Wow. Wow. Okay. Come on now.
2: Wow, that hurt me.
1: Did that sound like a disappointed dad, like in the kitchen, leaning against the oven? Yeah, Dad, I did that. Okay, wow. Oh, okay, wow. I put my fingers by my
2: ear. That was good.
1: All right, let's hear you're disappointed.
2: All right. Okay, wow. Did I seem disappointed?
1: That felt more sarcastic
2: really?
1: Than disappointed.
2: Okay, let me try again. Okay, wow.
1: Yeah, there. That was good. That was a disappointed mom. You even like got emotional there.
2: I did. I cried
1: good.
2: A little bit. There was a tear.
1: Next. What's next? Sarcastic? Okay, this is great. This is someone you don't like in your life that's telling you, yeah, we're going to Turks and Caicos for 2 weeks. We just thought a little getaway with the kids would be fun. Nothing too crazy. Okay. All right. Okay. So sarcastic. Okay. Wow. Ooh, no, I didn't like that. Hold on. Sarcastic. Okay, wow. Okay, wow.
2: That feels a little more, that's like a good sarcastic.
1: Okay, let me try. Negative sarcastic. Okay, wow. Wow. Okay, wow.
2: Okay,
1: wow.
2: All right.
1: I didn't like mine. Go ahead. Okay. Let's hear your sarcastic.
2: Okay, wow.
1: That's, what are you, Jim Carrey in the mask? That was way too big.
2: Sarcastic.
1: Yeah, but no one would. Everyone would be like, "What are you doing? You got to do it like you're throwing." What, Lauren? I thought these are like real world scenarios.
2: Okay, I'm trying. Right.
1: Okay, so yeah, we're excited. His business is just flourishing, so we're gonna move to a golf course.
2: Okay. Wow.
1: Yeah,
2: no,
1: I think
2: that's not sarcastic.
1: No, it is sarcastic. But I'm like, you're gonna lose a friendship really quick when you do it like that. You gotta like. All right, last one.
2: All right,
1: what's the last
2: flirty.
1: One?
2: Flirty. You have to
1: flirty?
2: Do it flirty.
1: Oh, gosh. All right. All right, here we go. Okay. Wow. That was so creepy.
2: Dude, I don't like that.
1: Hold on. One more time. Okay, wow, flirty. Okay, wow.
2: Dude, what are you doing with your tongue?
1: I don't know. Let me try.
2: Oh, my gosh.
1: Okay. Wow.
2: All right.
1: Let's hear yours.
2: Flirty. Okay. Wow.
1: Dang, dude. That's not. That's good. That was good. Mine's like you're someone's like calling
2: you're
1: the
2: creeping
1: police.
2: Me out.
1: Okay. Wow.
2: That was great.
1: That was good.
2: Good.
1: Way to go.
2: Sign us up. We should be actors.
1: I think so. I think so. It's Joey and Lauren.
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23: I'm 4 News Now meteorologist Matt Gray. We will start off calm and pleasant, but end up with mostly cloudy skies and a chance for showers and thunderstorms as we reach the end of your Wednesday. Expect thunderstorms to arrive in the Spokane and Coeur d'Alene area in the 3 to 5 p.m. time frame. Highs today around 75. Storms will not be nearly as strong as what we saw last week. Expect things to wrap up late this evening.
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1: The personalities.
0: Great show. Oh, and turn up loud.
2: The morning routine you actually look forward to. You're waking up with Spokane's Feel Good Morning Show. Joey and Lauren in the morning. 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

0: Lauren, hello.
1: Good morning. Okay, so I played a prank on my mom, but I am really, really, really, really, really considering this. I know most people probably do not care at all. I am considering chopping my hair and getting a bob.
2: A bob.
1: Like under my ears. Well, probably like midway through my neck. Okay, so I'm thinking of getting a bob. So
0: you can't,
1: I sent
0: go
1: a
0: back.
1: Photo of myself to ChatGPT, and I put a line where I wanted my hair, and I said, give me a bob to this line. And the photo looks so real, so I sent it to my mom, and I was like, I chopped it off, and she believed it. Now I'm like, I kind of want to do it for real.
0: The only problem is, like, that's a final decision. That is a really big final decision. You realize that?
1: No, hair grows back.
0: Does
1: I don't
0: it?
1: Know.
0: I thought your hair stopped growing.
1: Well, because it's, like, damaged at the end. Like, that's the problem is you trim
2: it. How dare you, to a bald man, be like, hair grows back?
0: It does? It does. Huh? Take a look at that. Someone just yesterday was playing golf. They go, oh, you're bald. I was like, yeah, I'm bald.
1: Wow, I struck a chord.
0: Yeah, well,
1: I was just saying, like, you're acting like me cutting my hair is, like, I'm death
0: just saying,
1: in life.
0: Someone that doesn't have any hair, to just hear someone be like, ah, oh, just cut it off. It's all footloose and fancy free. Little PTSD. All right. Ed Sheeran tickets coming up at 9:30. But up next, we are going to play Listener versus Lauren on 92.9 CZU.

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1: It's Joey and Lauren, and let's play Listener versus Lauren, the random trivia game to determine who is smarter. And we have Sarah with us today. Sarah, what's going on? How we doing?
2: I'm great. It's Friday. How are you guys?
3: Hey, hey.
1: Oh, Sarah, we're doing wonderful.
3: We're so
1: now,
3: good.
1: Big thing here. Are you an H or no H, Sarah?
2: Oh, I got to have the H. You got to keep it even.
1: Okay, all right, perfect. That's what I wrote down. I wrote down an H, Sarah.
3: That's so, what I wrote down, too. It was meant to be.
1: It was meant to be.
3: Sarah, I love the energy. I feel like you are a lot more awake and excited, which means you're probably going to beat me. You sound
2: smarter. It's already because I had coffee.
3: There you go.
2: Like a lot of it.
1: Yeah, I love it. I love it. So here we go. We're going to kick Lauren out of the studio right now.
3: Good luck, Sarah.
1: Lauren will not be able to hear these three trivia questions, and then we'll bring Lauren back in and see who does better. Here we go, Sarah with an H. Question number one. Behind grape, this is the most popular jelly flavor.
2: Ooh. Cherry?
1: Jelly, like jam jelly for a sandwich?
2: Oh, you're going strawberry. Okay.
1: I was like, let me just make sure we're talking about the same thing. Because I'll be honest.
2: I was thinking Jell-O.
1: I've never had cherry jelly in my life. But yes, it is strawberry. All right. Can you guess number three, by the way? This is a bonus. I just want to see if you can get the top three. So grapes, one. Strawberries, two. What do you think three is?
2: Apricot.
1: So I grew up with apricot, but it is actually raspberry. But my mom was huge on the apricot jelly. All right. Question number two. This actor was the most recent actor to play in the most recent action film of Batman. So obviously a lot of actors have been Batman, but who is the actor to play in the most recent live action film of Batman?
2: Oh, my Atlanta. I am horrible. Does his name start with a K?
1: No, it starts with an R. R. So you've had Ben Affleck. It's not him. You've had, what's the guy that was in, oh my gosh, why am I blanking on the guy's name that was in All the Good Ones with the Joker? I can't remember, but it's not him.
2: Oh gosh, yep, I don't know.
1: Any idea?
2: I have no idea.
1: All right. That was a tough one. Here we go, question number three. In the automobile world, EV stands for what? If someone was talking about a car and saying it's an EV, what does that stand for? What does EV stand for?
2: Like electronic vehicle?
1: There you go. Electric vehicle,
2: really?
1: Electronic vehicle. I'll take both. Like electric vehicle's an EV. So there you go. Two out of three.
2: Oh,
1: I'm bringing
2: okay, cool.
1: Sarah, you're doing great. I'm bringing Lauren back in. Welcome back, Lauren.
3: Thank you.
1: How we doing? All right. Question number one. Behind grape, this is the most popular jelly flavor.
3: Ooh, that's a great question. I'm going to go with strawberry.
1: And you would be correct.
3: Okay. I do like the strawberry, but I feel like the chunks, like when there's chunks in it, I get a little bleh.
1: I grew up with apricot.
2: Yep,
1: same. Apricot was my mom's jam, no pun intended.
3: But yeah, Sarah, it's like I love the strawberry flavor of the jam.
1: But you didn't like the chunk
3: but
1: of jelly?
3: But it's like if I get the chunk of the strawberry, it grosses me out.
1: All right, question number two.
2: You just have to dip the knife in there and just pull out like the
1: goo. That's true. Just the goo.
3: See, I like the goo.
1: Hey, can I get a peanut butter and jelly sandwich, but just the goo? That doesn't sound
3: weird.
1: Exactly. All right, question number two, Lauren. Who is the actor to play in the most recent live-action film of Batman?
3: Oh, my gosh.
1: The most live-action
3: film of
1: Batman.
3: Oh, my gosh. They have done a new Batman, but I haven't seen them. I know the new Joker was What's-His-Bucket, Joaquin Phoenix. Oh, my gosh. I don't know. It was Christian Bale was the last one that I watched.
1: That's the name I was thinking about when I was trying to help out Sarah. I was like, Christian Bale was... It's not Christian Bale. In fact, you're two behind. All right, question number three.
3: Really?
1: In the auto world, EV stands for what? Talking about an automobile?
3: Electric vehicle.
1: There you go. And you are correct. So you guys exactly tie. Are you ready to find out the actor to play in the most recent live action?

0: action film of Batman?
1: Yes.
0: Robert Pattinson.
1: Robert Pattinson.
0: There's been a million of them, but why do I keep blanking on the one guy?
1: Christian Bale.
0: There was Christian Bale, then there was Ben Affleck. He was
1: not more recent than Christian Bale.
0: No. Yes, he was.
1: No, he was not.
0: Ben Affleck was. Yes, he was.
1: Not more recent than Christian Bale. It was before Christian Bale.
0: I don't agree with you because there was a new Batman not that long ago, but
1: really?
0: Robert Pattinson has been the most recent. Have you seen that Batman movie at all, Sarah? Probably
2: no,
0: not.
2: All I know is, isn't he in Twilight?
0: He is in Twilight.
2: All I can think of is Twilight. And I'm like, I was listening to you guys do a Twilight bit the other week, and that's what I was thinking, but I'm like, I'm wrong.
0: No, you would have been right. Well, guess what? Tie always goes to you, Sarah, so stay on the line. We're going to hook you up, all right?
2: What?
0: Yeah, it's Joey and Lauren.
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1: It's Joey and Lauren, and I need to be hypnotized. And I know you're thinking, oh, you're full of smoke. No, I'm kind of serious. Because I don't want to live the rest of my life like this. And I believe in hypnotization because I have been hypnotized.
2: Do? You have?
1: Well, I've been hypnotized. I was hypnotized in my sophomore year of high school.
2: How do you say it?
1: Hypnotized.
2: Say it slower.
1: Hypnotized. Hypnotized.
2: Hypnotized.
1: Oh. All right. I need to be hypnotized. And now it sounds weird to me. But I, when I was in high school, we had a hypnotist come over, like to the school to
2: Why?
1: Do like a little. So, I don't know because that's what they did.
2: So
1: I feel
2: funny.
1: Like they don't do that at schools anymore. Do they? Are schools still bringing in magicians?
2: Yeah, hypnotizing thing.
1: It was a great time. It was like, hey, let's bring over the hypnotist, and yeah. So I got hypnotized. It is kind of a crazy experience, but here's why I need to be hypnotized. And if you've been following the show even for the last couple months, you should know this story. I recently had a sub sandwich that I got delivered to the house. It was Lauren was gone with the boys, and our rule is you can DoorDash if you're home alone, right? And so I got a sandwich that I love from a sandwich place that I love. I got a club sandwich, and I got the worst bout of food poisoning that I've ever had in my life. I mean, literally to the point where I could barely move my body. It was awful. It was terrible. I was sick. Throwing up all of it. Since that moment, this sandwich that I used to get pretty regularly, the thought of it makes me sick. Like, absolutely sick. I see commercials for this restaurant. Can't watch the commercials. Can't look at it.
2: So you couldn't order anything at this restaurant.
1: Not a thing, Lauren.
2: Even if it's not the sandwich that you got sick from.
1: If I see a video on social media of this restaurant, I skip it. I can't do it. And most recently, it's also a place that my mom and dad love. And I got my mom a gift card. She sent me a picture. Totally innocent. My mom sent me a picture telling her thank you for the gift card. And she sent me a picture of the sandwich. My mom and I get the same sandwich. And I literally opened the text, saw the picture, and had to turn my phone around. I had to literally flip my phone. It made me sick.
2: This gives you
1: just
2: that
1: looking
2: queasy
1: at the picture of the sandwich. So I can't live the rest of my life like this because I miss that sandwich. It's got roast beef. It's got turkey. It's got bacon on it.
2: So this is what I don't understand. You miss it, but even the thought of it makes you sick. So how do you miss something that makes you physically ill?
1: Well, I'm just saying, like, I never knew it was going to be my last time having it. And it is a sandwich place that you like a lot, too. And I feel like that's messed up because we'll never go there as a family unless I get hypnotized and I want to snap out of it. So, listen, there's hypnotizers that go out and they snap people of their smoking habits and all these things. I need a hypnotist to come to my house, or maybe we do it live on the air, hypnotize me and be like, Joey, you like the club sandwich again. It didn't make you sick. You're crazy. It's the most delicious thing ever.
2: I'd love to see it. I'm down. I think I have my opinions on the hypnotizing. I think it's a little...
1: Well, you've never been hypnotized.
2: Yeah.
1: You don't think
2: okay,
1: it works?
2: I have opinions on it.
1: So what are your opinions of hypnotizing? Do you think all those people, when you go to like a conference and they hypnotize like a group of people on a stage?
2: I would never be volunteering. I'll just say that.
1: Okay.
2: I would never volunteer.
1: Well, I mean, I think there is a part of you that goes, what if they could like long-term hypnotize you? That'd be freaky.
2: I don't like I'm not big into the sorcery stuff.
1: Yeah.
2: But I feel like that kind of falls in that category.
1: A little Harry Pottery. Yeah, I got
2: you. And so I'm like, all right, if you want to do that, you do that. I have considered, because I have what I would call a debilitating problem with the sound of people eating, chewing, smacking, popping, like any mouth noises.
1: Yeah, you got misophobia.
2: Sends me into a complete rage.
1: Okay, so.
2: And I've thought about maybe somebody could snap me out of that because it's horrifying. It's horrible.
1: So how about this? Hypnotizer? What's the name?
2: Hypnotist.
1: Oh, okay.
2: Hypnotist.
1: Okay. Hypnotist.
2: Hypnotist.
1: Hypnotist comes to the studio.
2: Okay.
1: I don't know what our budget is. So maybe we just give you some free love. We plug your brand. And in the same time, you hypnotize me. Do I like club sandwiches again? And then you get rid of Lauren's debilitating misophobia. One is a lot more important than the other, but I want my club sandwich back.
2: I don't know. I don't know that I'd volunteer.
1: Is it worth the shot though? Because Lauren, I don't think I can go to that restaurant again. I literally shuddered when my mom sent me a photo of the sandwich.
2: It just kind of makes me sad because I was craving that place the other day, and you're like, I can't do it. I can't do it.
1: And now I'm worried about the entire deli sandwich family because I'll be honest, I have not eaten a deli sandwich since that day from anywhere, from any company, any restaurant, any business. And that worries me because I do like deli sandwiches.
2: So, it's just not your thing anymore. Sadly.
1: How crazy, a sandwich, which is one of the most common things people eat, is just not my thing. I understand about like anchovies.
2: PB&J's only.
1: Hypnotizers.

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1: It's Joey and Lauren, and it's Fix My Life. Tyson sent us a message. There's a lot of parents that are probably going through this experience right now. He has a recent graduate son, and him and his wife are having this big debate over a nest egg that they set up for their son when he graduates. But they said the last year and a half, things have changed. I'll read it to you, okay? So Tyson sent us a message. By the way, if you ever want to get on Fix My Life, you can send us a message, social media. We got an email out there somewhere, whatever. And we would love to help solve your problems. This one says, well, my son has graduated and things have changed in the last year to 18 months. My son has gone all in on the travel, be an internet personality, and not exactly the trade school or college plan like we thought. Here's the problem. My wife and I have set up a nest egg for him, but definitely that doesn't feel right considering his priorities have changed. My wife says it's still his. I say let's wait it out. Heck, I've even thought about using it for a boat.
2: Jeez.
1: Can you help us out? Love to hear other parents' perspectives that have maybe had this happen. And yeah, I mean, kids, you think your kid is going to be one way. They probably turn out a different way, which is totally fine, but it's also
2: very common.
1: Mm-hmm. I've got some family members that I feel like we're probably in the same situation where it's like, oh, we thought it was going to be college or maybe a trade school or maybe a job, or you're going to be a real estate agent, or you thought something was going to
2: take over
1: into
2: the family business. I've seen those situations.
1: Farmers?
2: Too.
1: Oh my, I'm from a farming town. Mm-hmm. Guess what? Most farmers are relying on their oldest child or one of their children to take over the farm. And there's plenty of kids that go, dad, mom, don't want to be a farmer.
2: I don't want to do that. Yeah. Okay. So your child is entitled, in my opinion, this is totally opinion based. Your child is entitled to have a life and career that they desire to have. I think that it's unfair to just think your child wants exactly what you want. And that will be a pill that I have to swallow one day, I'm sure, when our kids are older. But right now we're talking about monster trucks and Paw Patrol. So we're not even there yet, right? But I also hate giving financial advice. I just feel like I don't want to say the wrong thing. But I don't know that you withhold it completely, but I also don't think you give it all. Because I think it's a dangerous, slippery slope depending on the situation with your kid. My thing would be talk to them about what's important. And what is important is having a job. Like, to survive, you have to have a job. So if your child just wants to float around and never work or just use money off of you guys, like that is also a problem too, right? Having a job is very important. What job do they want? How will they achieve getting that job? Does it require schooling? I mean,
1: sure.
2: There's a lot
1: or
2: to
1: training
2: it.
1: Training or whatever.
2: Yeah.
1: But let's just throw out a figure. And I don't know what the figure is. He did not put the figure in there. I mean, to me, that would maybe change things a little bit. But let's just go $20,000. Let's just say it's $20,000. If you gave your, which is not, that's not life changing. That won't pay for all of schooling. That won't pay, right? But it'll still obviously help with whatever.
2: Yeah.
1: But if your son was like, hey, I want to travel the world and I'm going to live off this $20,000 till I run out, would that be seen as a wise spend of the money? Some people may say yes. Some people literally may say traveling the world, you learn things, cultures, all that stuff. But I can see someone saying,
2: do it now before you have a family. When
1: but
2: it's
1: I can see someone saying $20,000 and it goes on a trip and it's used when you're not working. Because the problem is if you travel the world, most people aren't working when they're traveling the world.
2: So wait, does the son know about the money?
1: I don't think so. Because he said nest egg. I mean, maybe. I wasn't given anything when I graduated. But, I mean, I'll get something with my parents that I think. But I don't ask them. Maybe I should.
2: It's a weird conversation.
1: It is kind of weird. I'm just assuming I'll get something when they die. But
2: yeah, I mean, you'll get a lot less than the rest of your siblings because they love you the least. Yeah. But, you know.
1: My advice, hold on to
2: just
1: it.
2: Just kidding.
1: Hold on to it. And don't hold on to it to say when you go to college or when you go to trade school. It is your money. It's not your kid's money. It is your money. But the whole plan for that money was to help your son out when they go out into the quote-unquote real world. I would hold it. I hope it's investing, so it's gaining interest. And I would wait for that first time you feel like he's making that responsible step to whatever the career will be or whatever the future will be. The moment my son says, I want to do this when I grow up, or I want to do this, or I want to buy my first house, then the nest egg goes to them.
2: I think when your child expresses the desire to purchase a home or buy a car or start a business. No, not a car. If they didn't have one. What about starting a business?
1: Yes.
2: Starting a business. Obviously some sort of a trade school or training.
1: Yep.
2: What about buying a house? Place to live.
1: Yes. Yes. I'm fine with buying a house, but I would say interest rates and those things. Yes. But the problem is with a car, it's a depreciating asset. So it doesn't, most homes appreciate.
2: What if the car is to help with a business that they're trying to start?
1: Yes. And if, I would say this, if the car is a responsible car, but if you're like, I need a Bugatti.
2: I'm such a freaking sucker. If this is our giving, like, here, baby, anything you want, I save this
1: for
2: you.
1: The car has to be, I'm not saying they have to buy a boring car, but the car has to be, so I'll take it back on the car, but it's got to be a responsible car.
2: Yeah.
1: Doesn't say it can't have flash, but if it's like something with a body kit that can't even go over a speed bump.
2: I'm not saying that.
1: All right. Well, let's do this. 68719. I guarantee.
2: What do we know?
1: You're right. We don't know anything. 68719. Parents, where you feel like, I've got this money for my kid, but I'm really worried they're going to blow it if I give it to them now. How do you handle this? Well,

0: 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You're waking up with Joey and Lauren on 92.9 CZU.
1: It's Joey and Lauren. It is Fix My Life. Tyson sent us a message. He says that he's in a sticky parent situation. We do need to throw out disclaimers. We're not giving official financial advice, and we don't know what we're talking about. Our kids are very young, okay? But he says they have a nest egg for their son when he graduates. He has graduated, but they said the last year to 18 months, it's been a little wild where a lot of priorities have changed for their son. And by the way, he was like college, trade school, anything responsible, but his son is like going all in on the, hey, give me the money and I'll go to Europe for 3 weeks.
2: Right.
1: I don't know how long you could last on whatever the nest egg is, but sure. Basically this idea of let me go on a crazy experience, spend a lot of money on the experience. I won't be working during that experience. And there goes the nest egg.
2: Yeah, a lot of texts on this from parents with some pretty sound advice. Some people pretty passionate. This one says, absolutely give it to him. If you've been telling him about this money, then it is his. You don't suddenly change the rules because you don't like the dream he's chosen. This one says, I was the kid in this scenario. So here's a real tried and true situation. It says, my parents gave me the money when I turned 18. I blew almost all of it, traveling, concerts, random adventures with my friends. It was the greatest year of my life, but also my biggest financial regret. If I could go back, I would beg them to hold it.
1: Lauren, ask yourself this. And that we just keep using 20,000 as the example. I don't know what the nest egg is. If you were 18 and your mom gave you $20,000, would you have been responsible with it?
2: Probably not. Probably not. To me, I mean, I was a pretty responsible
1: I think
2: kid,
1: it's really hard for 18-year-olds to see 20 grand and to not at least be like, this could be car, this could be
2: there
1: this.
2: There needs to be some guidance with investing or this or that.
1: I mean, listen, like we have plans for our kids, but those financial, they're locked into certain things. Our kids, you know, I'm trying to set aside for the kids. And guess what? The financial institution tells me I can't use it on certain things.
2: There's a reason why.
1: If a bank or a financial institution or an investment firm can be like, hey, it can only be used for this. Why can't I, as a parent, say, sorry, buddy, it can only be
2: good
1: used
2: point.
1: For this?
2: This text says, guys, we went through this exact thing. We had saved $18,000 for our son for college. He decided he wanted to backpack through Europe instead. We told him the money was for education or career training. He was not happy with us. But 2 years later, he enrolled in an electrician program and thanked us for not handing it over.
1: I feel like most kids would thank you for putting it towards something. I feel like most kids would.
2: Yeah. This one says life isn't only about careers. If my kid wanted to see the world, learn languages, volunteer, gain life experience, I would support that. So see, there's angles on both sides. Like if he's going to have this incredible year and learn and grow and develop as a person, some people would say, yeah, I would give money for that.
1: Is it financially responsible? I understand traveling or doing some cool experience. And I will say, if you want to travel the world, oh, heck of a lot easier before kids. Mm-hmm. But is it financially wise to take 2 months off and not work and just travel? I would say no. The most I would take off of work is like 2 weeks.
2: Yeah, you could take more off than that. Come on.
1: I would take whatever my PTO is. But
2: this one says, and by the way, a lot of people texting saying, don't even tell him about it. If he doesn't know, don't tell him yet. But this one says, we compromised. Our son actually got 25% of the money we saved for travel and to figure himself out. The other 75% stayed untouched until he chose what
1: Brilliant.
2: He wanted to do.
1: Okay. Brilliant. I don't know why I didn't think about this. Budget the nest egg. So then you tell them what the whole nest egg is and you divide it in what is, and you give the portion for fun. I think that's maybe the best thing because that's what we do with our own life. What we should be doing with our own life is the money we make from our job. We divide it into bills. We divide it into savings. We divide it into emergencies. We divide it into fun. And maybe that's what you need to do. So instead of all 25 goes to boring stuff, maybe you say, all right, here's 20,000. You get 3,000 for fun. So decide what you want to do with that $3,000.
2: One other text here says, my parents held my college fund when I dropped out. I was furious for years, but looking back now at 35, they saved me from making a very expensive mistake.
1: I mean, I've thought of a few things. You can turn it into a retirement account. So you can turn it to when they retire. So be like, all right, you'll get it when you're 65 or whatever. The other thing is, and this I think is key, don't tell your kids. I'm not telling our kids. I mean, our boys, you know, I'm not telling them. Mm-hmm. I'm not going to say, hey, boys, look what your account says. Nope. No. They will find out at the end.
2: Yep.
1: And if
2: whatever
1: I have a
2: that
1: boat,
2: looks like.
1: I have a boat.
2: If we go on a really fancy vacation, well, then whatever.
1: Sorry, boys, we missed your vacation. We went to Turks and Caicos. All right. Well, keep texting us. It's Joey and Lauren.

0: Inland Northwest wakes up with Joey and Lauren on 92.9 ZZU.
1: It's Joey and Lauren. It's time for Would You Rather Wednesday. We answer your Would You Rather questions that you text in 268719. Lauren, fire them away. What do we got this week?
2: This one is always a very relevant question. I don't know if we've done it before, but I have a very strong opinion on it.
1: Okay.
2: Would you rather have unlimited free gas or unlimited free groceries?
1: Free groceries.
2: Really? I thought you'd go gas because of how expensive it is.
1: I'm just thinking about the future. I see a future 20, 30, 40 years from now, everyone's got an electric car.
2: My answer was going to be unlimited free groceries as well because I don't drive that far.
1: Yeah.
2: Yes, it sucks when I have to fill up my tank.
1: Is there a limit on groceries too?
2: I don't think so.
1: Gas, I'm not buying extra gas for fun.
2: Right?
1: I'm not being like, oh yeah, give me gas.
2: But people who have to travel long distances frequently are more affected by the expensive gas. So they would probably choose gas.
1: But
2: I'm
1: also
2: saying I don't drive very far.
1: If you take a week off for vacation, you can't, like, then the free gas means nothing, but the free groceries could still help out.
2: That's true.
1: Plus, think about going to the grocery store and getting whatever you want. Like, you want steaks, you get steaks. You want the nice brand of paper towels, you get the nice brand of paper towels. You're not worried about it.
2: That's true. You're not skimping on those things. This one says, would you rather never do laundry again or never wash dishes again?
1: Laundry.
2: Never do laundry again.
1: And that's not even close. It's not even close. I told you the other day, I said, I think I'm done washing clothes outside of my underwear. Like, really? I'm just done. Because I wash clothes that don't need to be washed. They're probably not dirty, but I'm just in the habit. I'm just doing undies and socks. I'm going to do undies and socks for like a month, and I'm going to see how my life changes.
2: Yeah, that's amazing. How about this one? Would you rather make $500,000 a year?
1: Okay.
2: You hate your job. It's the worst. Every day, you're just hating it. Or you make $50,000 a year at a job you love.
1: 50. I mean, hating your life every day would suck. Like going to work and hating. I know.
2: All the things you could do with that.
1: I know, but it's still 8 hours a day. It's 8 hours a day, Lauren. Think of not enjoying 8 hours every day. You don't know what that's like. You enjoy your work.
2: I do. Gosh, you might be right on that one. Happiness is
1: better, but also the stress of the paying the bills and the budget. Like that's, you know. On $50,000, you got to watch what you're spending. So there is stress on both ends. On one end, you're like, yeah, I just got to get through work, but at least, you know, I'm not worried about X, Y, and Z.
2: What if I choose the $500,000 a year? I hate my job, but I just turn it off.
1: But you could sell feet pics.
2: Like, no, I mean, I turn off. Like, when I'm done working, I'm done working. So I don't think about it.
1: Yeah, you still hate it. Still driving into work, you're just like, oh, I hate this job.
2: But I make $500,000 a year. I can do some stuff
1: I know.
2: With that.
1: Do the $50,000, be happy, and sell feet pics. To make up
2: for the next.
1: Oh my gosh.
2: You're probably right. It'd probably be best to choose the happiness where you're not stressed all day long. This one says, would you rather relive high school with everything that you know now or start life over again at age 25?
1: I ain't going back to high school. I ain't going back to high school.
2: You couldn't pay me.
1: No way. Because while I may know a bunch of things, I have to go to high school now in today's day and age. And I'm not ready for the skibbity toilet riz. I'm not ready for that. No way. No way.
2: That's true. Because I thought high school was hard when I was in high school. But I think now is...
1: No.
2: Bless you kids that are in high school. Bless you.
1: I don't know how y'all are doing it.
2: It's rough. But I think you're right.
1: Isn't homework dying? Like, the homework's not as much of a thing anymore. Can anybody confirm that? I mean, our son was just in kindergarten and he didn't have homework, but like...
2: I actually think that that's inaccurate.
1: Okay.
2: Because I do think there's a lot of kids that still do a lot of homework.
1: Because that homework... I would rather have a job I hate than homework. Seriously, I hated homework and tests and all that stuff. I am so glad the real world doesn't have just a bunch of tests left and right.
2: Think of homework now, though. I feel like kids be cheating with ChatGPT.
1: Oh, I can't imagine.
2: I'm just saying. Yeah. You probably are. This one says, would you rather find out that your spouse spent $10,000 without telling you or snooped through every message on your phone?
1: Go ahead.
2: Snoop through my phone.
1: Snoop through my messages.
2: Who wrote that text?
1: I don't care.
2: Joey, you spend 10 grand without telling me and be like, first of all, where'd you get the money?
1: Yeah.
2: No way.
1: Snoop through the messages. Please I do not care. Go look at my text. I don't care. You're going to be embarrassed because you're going to be like, you're such an idiot in the... You're gonna laugh at how I text my buddies.
2: It's also a lot of text to myself reminding myself of stuff.
1: Yeah.
2: So it's just me talking to myself.
1: Go ahead. Go look at my photos, my search history. I don't care.
2: That is your Would You Rather Wednesday.
1: It's Joey and Lauren.
0: Wake up. You wake up with Joey and Lauren during the week. And now you can wake up with them Saturday morning. 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
20: I'm 4 News meteorologist Matt Gray. We will start off calm and pleasant, but end up with mostly cloudy skies and a chance for showers and thunderstorms as we reach the end of your Wednesday. Expect thunderstorms to arrive in the Spokane and Coeur d'Alene area in the 3 to 5 p.m. time frame. Highs today around 75. Storms will not be nearly as strong as what we saw last week. Expect things to wrap up late this evening.
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6: Oh, 92.9 is ZZU, Joey and Lauren with you. Ed Sheeran tickets, minutes away. You want to go see Ed Sheeran August 1st,
7: yes.
6: Lumen Field?
7: Yes.
6: The answer should be yes. Who wouldn't want to be there? We got free tickets after Makeup or Breakup right around 9:30. Also, big news. It finally happened. We spend 99.9% of our day in this studio, right? Behind the mics. And then we go home. We have a cubicle. We just got word they're giving up our cubicle to our man Todd, a coworker. So they literally said,
7: like a ceremony.
6: I know. They go, by the way, and it's funny because we've always said it. We've always said, guys, we don't use our cubicle. Anybody can have it. Now they're finally doing it. And I was like, well, that was fast.
7: I know. So, it's like, yeah, just take it. I don't care. And
6: are
7: I'm
6: you
7: like,
6: ready
7: oh,
6: for this to be in?
7: No,
6: this
7: home.
6: Is it. This is your home. It is in the studio. There's no cubicle.
7: I mean, I shed and I got hair all over
6: yeah,
7: the ground
6: this
7: in
6: is
7: here.
6: Kind of your territory.
7: I mean, this is like my area. I've already marked it.
6: You've marked the corners.
7: Yeah, that was one time I couldn't make it to the bathroom.
6: Yeah, it is what it is. So
7: it is.
6: All right, Ed Sheeran tickets on the way, but trending stories are next.
7: I just learned something about bug repellent, and it's going to shock you, and it's next right here on 92.9 ZZU.

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1: It's Joey and Lauren, and let's get your trending stories. 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
2: The way you hold your phone reveals a lot about your personality. According to body language experts, they have broken down what it means based on how you hold your phone. How do you hold your phone?
1: So, with my right hand, even though I'm left-handed, I hold it with my right hand. I have my four fingers on the back, obviously my thumb in the front. And then I do have my wallet on the back, and it does open sometimes if I'm like, I'll put my...
2: Okay, so you have the thing around your hand.
1: Kind of like a pop socket
2: thing. You must be ambidextrous in some way.
1: I think I am, yeah.
2: Because there's no way I'm holding my phone with my left hand that often. I am right-handed. I don't think I could do stuff with my left hand.
1: I guess I am. You know what? I'm going to start saying that because I golf right-handed. And every time I golf, they're like, aren't you a lefty? And I'm like, yeah, I'm not in golf.
2: But you can't write to save your life with your right hand, right?
1: No, but hold. I just held my phone, my left hand. That's gross.
2: It's so funny. Okay, so they say the one-hand grip. So if you use one hand, navigating with one hand and a thumb reveals a carefree, confident risk-taker.
1: Who holds their phone with both hands?
2: Some people.
1: Well, you double scroll with both phones?
2: So look, I'm holding with two hands right now.
1: Oh, okay. I guess.
2: The two-hand one thumb, which is what I was just doing, that says that you are disciplined, cautious, and a methodical thinker.
1: Two hands, one thumb? I do not like holding my phone with two hands.
2: The two-hand two thumb, whoever the heck does that, or I guess typing with two thumbs, that makes sense. It shows an adaptable, high-energy individual obsessed with speed and efficiency.
1: Well, I don't know how y'all do it with these iPhone 17 Samsung Plus ones that are huge. I've never wanted one of the Plus phones that's like way big. No thanks.
2: By the way, the one like index finger scroll, that to me says you've got to be over 50. That's 55
1: right? Yeah, absolutely.
2: It says holding the phone with one hand and navigating with the opposite index finger.
1: Oh, yeah. I want your retirement account. I'll just say that.
2: This says it signals deep creativity and wisdom. There you go, wisdom.
1: Yeah, that's my mom. My mom is, I can see my mom looking at her phone right now. She holds with her left hand and she index fingers right hand.
2: That's

0: funny.
1: And then she'll move her glasses to view something. She'll be like, what's that?
0: This is unfortunate, especially those who spend a lot of time outdoors, camping, you name it, and you use the mosquito repellent. New data is showing that mosquitoes may actually be attracted to bug repellent.
1: It's genius by the companies. They're like, hey, let's make a mosquito repellent, but let's actually make you more attractive.
0: Why is that genius? Oh, because then marketing. They have to keep using it.
1: Because then they got to keep using it. Because then you get bit again. You're like, I need more.
0: Why am I itchy now all of a sudden? Like, I have a bug bite.
1: They say that about certain chapstick companies. I don't know if that's true or not, but the chapstick puts an ingredient in the stick that actually makes your lips more chapped.
0: You should fact check this for me. Will you Google it or something?
1: Yeah.
0: Will you ask your phone if there's fiberglass in chapstick?
1: That's what I've heard.
0: Somebody once told me, they were like, oh, you know, Burt's Bees or whatever. And I'm not calling them out intentionally. But somebody was like, this one company, they put fiberglass in their chapsticks. So you have to keep using it over and over.
1: The rumor usually comes from people noticing tiny crystals or gritty particles in lip balm when it gets old or rehardens. So it says no.
0: No, it's false. Okay. That's what I thought. I was like, what company would intentionally put like harmful glass inside
1: their chapstick? This is what we're here for. No one spreads misinformation better than we do. Okay.
0: This story is hilarious. The Teletubbies Sopranos crossover. You heard this story.
1: No.
0: Happened years ago. It has resurfaced where there was a TV channel in Iceland that was airing Teletubbies. But you know Teletubbies, they don't have, like, dialogue.
1: Yeah, they don't talk.
0: There were subtitles, and they accidentally somehow loaded subtitles from The Sopranos over Teletubbies. So you've got Teletubbies.
1: I'm going to shoot you and put you in the river. Easy, purple Teletubby.
0: Oh, my gosh. Yeah, it just cracked me up. I remember my younger siblings watching Teletubbies.
1: So
0: creepy.
1: We were just old enough where it wasn't cool. There was no way we were going.
0: I don't remember when it came out, but I remember watching it being like, what is this? But my younger siblings were like obsessed
1: with
0: that.
1: Yeah, the baby son. The son was a baby's face.
0: I still remember Teletubbies. What was the red guy's name was Poe. I just remember that. Poe. Do you remember how the song goes?
1: Lauren, I didn't watch
0: it. You have
1: any
0: idea?
1: I was the youngest.
0: I have to look it up.
1: I was youngest in my family, so there's no way they would allow Teletubbies on the TV.
0: And those are some of your trending stories.
1: It's Joey and Lauren.
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0: 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You're waking up with Joey and Lauren.
1: It's Joey and Lauren. I'm going to ruin a lot of days today, and I want to apologize for that. But we're about spreading the truth here, all right? Just trying to give you with the facts. Italian dishes that aren't even Italian. So how many of you go out there and are like, oh, I love Italian food? I'm going to list the dishes that, yeah, you can't go to Italy. You can't go to Rome. And they'll be like, oh, yeah, we got that coming
2: up
1: for you.
2: They'll tell me spaghetti is not Italian. And yeah, like, I grew
1: probably
2: up on spaghetti.
1: The way you've had it.
2: It's different than the way I've had it.
1: Well, I've shared this many times, and we'll start with this. And this is my little dinner party trick. Lauren hates this. But when I learn a random fact that I don't think a lot of people know, I make it my whole personality. And I've done that with Caesar salad. So let's start off from the top rope. Most people, when they think of Caesar salad, they would probably think it's somewhat Italian, right? I think most people, a lot of Italian restaurants do it.
2: Maybe, I don't know why my brain makes me think maybe it's a Greek thing. I feel like Greek.
1: I've never thought of it.
2: No,
1: I think Greek salad is a Greek thing.
2: Oh, I guess that's true.
1: Well, either way, Caesar salad, nothing to do with Italian. In fact, it was invented in Mexico. It was invented in Mexico as a salad that they were like, hey, we've got a bunch of tourists. How do we make them feel special? How do we make them feel fancy? Let's invent a salad. So what's crazy is technically you should be able to go to a Mexican restaurant and start off with a Caesar salad.
2: Cinco de Mayo. Which is have a Caesar salad.
1: That never happens. I've never been like, yeah, before I start with the chimichanga, let me get a Caesar salad, right? That's just something that doesn't exist.
2: How funny.
1: Okay, so that's the first thing.
2: Yeah, I've heard that
1: before. Maybe this will surprise you, maybe not. But let's start with old fettuccine Alfredo. That's right. Fettuccine Alfredo, the way you know it, the way you love it, with the fettuccine noodles and the Alfredo sauce. Guess what? Not Italian. You cannot go to Italy and go get yourself a fettuccine Alfredo.
2: So what is it there? When you say the way I know it, is it different? Like, it's, do they make
1: they,
2: it differently?
1: They do like noodles with just like butter, but they don't do like the Alfredo sauce. They certainly don't do it with fettuccine noodles. It's more like a, you know, what's it called? Cacio e pepe? Is that what it's called? Cacio e pepe?
2: I have no idea.
1: You know what I'm saying? You don't know what I'm saying
2: just
1: when I say cacio e pepe?
2: Like, I know what you're talking about.
1: Okay, so yeah, Alfredo sauce like that doesn't exist. Here we go. This is another rough one. A lot of times when you go to a restaurant and you get pasta, you get garlic bread on the side.
2: Mm-hmm.
1: Not Italian. That is not in Italy. Garlic bread.
2: I wonder how that started.
1: Yeah. Garlic bread with pasta. Bread is only served with scarpetta, which is not a side dish. So they never serve garlic bread on the side.
2: Right. I'm wondering who started that. Who decided we need a side of
1: I would just assume America. I would assume America's like, yeah, this is great, but give me some garlic bread, right? Okay, so spaghetti and meatballs are separate dishes. Now, I think if you go to nice Italian restaurants, they normally, meatballs is like an appetizer, but that's how mm-hmm. it is there. You'll get like a meatball or like two meatballs in a dish with a little bit of marinara. It's not served on top of spaghetti.
2: I've never actually really loved spaghetti and meatballs. I would rather have a spaghetti with a meat sauce than the big old fat meatballs on top of the spaghetti.
1: So I hate to tell you that. That's just ragu. That's not spaghetti. So if you have ground beef in your spaghetti, that is not Italian. Okay?
2: That's just the way my mama did it. And in fact, my mom would do ground beef and sausage, like a half and half blend. So it would be like a Jimmy Dean and a ground beef, and then you had the pasta sauce. The Prego.
1: Can't get that in Naples.
2: No, probably not.
1: And then the last one. This hurts. Outside of even, like, they even say chicken parmesan is not very Italian, but putting chicken on any pasta dish is totally not Italian.
2: Really?
1: So, okay. A chicken fettuccine Alfredo,
2: blasphemy.
1: They would literally, they would be like, this doesn't exist here. You're making this up. Like, oh my God. Do this. I don't know what one hurts the most. I think knowing that if I went to Rome on vacation and I wanted a big old heaping bowl of pasta, to know I wouldn't get a side of garlic bread is kind of hurtful. Not a breadstick, not a garlic bread, not garlic toast, not any of it.
2: I also feel like I'd be like, I came all this way. What do you mean you don't have Alfredo? This is what my dreams were.
1: We would blow their mind if we showed them the old Texas toast, five cheese Italian frozen bread that we serve all the time.
2: That bread is not good. I don't know why we eat it all the time.
1: Oh, it's great.
2: I'm not a fan.
1: What's it called? New York. What's the brand called? It's New York something.
2: Some Texas toast, and it's got that layer of cheese.
1: I'm going to go to Italy, bring my own, and then be like, would you mind popping this in your

0: Joey and Lauren. All right, coming up on the show, makeup or breakup. Why would you admit this on your very first date? Like, this is something they need to know.
1: Immediate no for Misty. Immediate no. And it's next on Joey and Lauren.

0: time to make up or break up with Joey and Lauren in the morning on 92.9 ZZU. Sponsored by IHOP of Spokane.
1: It's Joey and Lauren. It is make up or break up. So Luke went out with Misty and he says they went out, they played some darts, right?
2: So he says had a fun.
1: He said we had a just a fun, I think he even said in his message, loosey-goosey time. You know, just like just playing some
2: letting
1: darts.
2: Loose.
1: Do you even know how to like score darts?
2: Yeah. You I played darts with some girlfriends.
1: So if I say a triple 20,
2: trip.
1: You know what I'm talking about?
2: What's that?
1: If I say a triple 20, you know what I'm talking about?
2: Maybe I don't.
1: Okay, all right.
2: Maybe I don't remember.
1: Luke's not hearing from Misty anymore. Hello, Luke. Welcome to Make Up or Break Up. How are you?
3: Hey, guys. I'm doing not too bad.
1: Yeah,
2: okay.
1: We're doing well. So you said that you felt like you had a good time. You went to, I think you said like a brew pub. You had some food. You played some darts. Got to know each other. But now nothing from Misty?
3: Yeah, it was just like very strange. And we were just having a really, really, really, really great conversation for, you know, I felt like I lost track of time. We went home and then I didn't hear from her. I texted her a couple of times and I don't know what happened. I mean, I'm kind of worried, but you know.
1: You're not like a big rule guy when it comes to darts. You weren't like, excuse me, your toe was over the line. Nothing like that.
3: No, okay. Not at all. A lot of the times I feel like I'm just like, you know, throwing things around. It's a really good conversation piece
1: it is,
3: to
1: yeah.
3: have. You're,
1: yeah.
3: you know, you're occupied and you get to say whatever.
1: Okay, because sometimes people get weird. It's like, I play pickleball with some people, and I'm like, okay, let's all calm down, all right?
2: When you guys...
3: No, I'm competitive, but no, not that bad.
1: Okay.
2: When you guys said goodbye at the end of the date, was there talks about going out again? Did you say, like, hey, we should do this again sometime? And how was that received?
3: Yeah, I mean, she said absolutely. You know, I kind of kept it, like, you know, cool, and I didn't try to, like, go in and, you know, put a move on her or anything like that. I just, you know, wanted to see her again. Mm-hmm. I really enjoyed my time. And she said that we'll absolutely set up something later. So I don't know.
1: All right. Well, we'll play a song, Luke. We'll come back and call Misty, okay?
3: Okay, great. Thank you.
1: Luke is with us. Misty is coming up next with Make Up or Break Up. It's Joey and Lauren.

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1: It's Joey and Lauren. It's Make Up or Break Up. Luke went out with Misty. They did food, beer, darts. For many people, that's like the trifecta.
2: The perfect date.
1: Yeah.
2: According to Luke.
1: Says we talked about going out again. And he wasn't, you know, he says he's competitive, but he wasn't like one of those role people that's like, no, your toe was over the line or anything like that, like Lauren is with cards, which I've learned recently. Not a huge fan of that, by the way. But we've got Misty's number. Let's talk to Misty.
3: Hello.
1: Hello, is this Misty?
3: Hey, yeah, it's Misty.
1: Misty, hey, this is Joey and Lauren in the morning radio show. And
2: hey, Misty.
1: How are you?
3: Hello.
1: Hi. Well, hey.
2: Hello.
1: Long story short, Luke reached out to us and wanted us to call you. This is what we call makeup or breakup, where we help people that have been ghosted and we understand you're not talking to them anymore.
3: No. Oh my gosh. No, I'm not talking to him. I do need to text him back. I don't know what to say.
1: Okay. I like how you're not talking to him, but you're also not talking to him. So you're not texting
3: not
1: him.
3: Talking,
1: what is there a reason, or are you just not, you haven't gotten around to it? Like what's,
3: I haven't gotten around to it, but honestly, there is a reason, I guess. I mean, I don't know. He just told me something that just kind of stuck with me in my head. And I'm like, I just don't know if I can be with somebody with that choice. I just don't know if I can. Like, it was just a little weird. I mean, I shouldn't even know this yet, but he told me while we were playing darts. I mean, granted, we were having drinks and, you know, we're having fun.
1: Mm-hmm.
3: And he's a cool guy. I mean, put that down. He's very cool. We had a great time. But he told me at that moment that he does not wear underwear, and he never will.
1: Okay.
3: And he went on to say it's because of the microplastics in the underwear.
1: Okay. And microplastics are the thing now. Everyone's very worried about him. So he does not wear any underwear at all.
3: Never, ever, evidently.
2: Okay.
3: I can be with a man who will never wear underwear, you guys. I mean, I don't know. I feel like mentally I need a man who wears underwear. I'm processing this
2: because a lot of times people, they choose not to wear underwear for many reasons, right? I know people who don't, and I find it odd. I find it unsanitary. Maybe is that the ick you're getting? A little bit like, oh, it feels kind of gross, or like, what's the biggest issue with the non-underwearing situation? And also, that is weird to know about your first date right away. Like, it is a very odd thing to be told.
1: But maybe after a few drinks and darts, he's like, let's just get it out of the way. I'm commando right now. But honestly, if someone's like, I don't want to deal with these microplastics, is that not a good enough reason?
3: In regular clothes, too. I mean, I feel like the options are like all or nothing. I just love that intermediary stage, you know, when you're like half dressed. I just don't think I can live without half dress in my life.
1: Well, Misty, Luke is actually with us. Definitely not wearing underwear. We know that now.
2: Now everybody knows.
1: Yeah, Luke, everyone has their own choice. Why bring it up on the first date, or are you glad you did?
4: Well, hey, Misty. I mean, I didn't mean to bring it up. Like, it's just like one of those like random things that I, you know, just had on my mind, and I just mentioned it. I don't wear the underwear because, you know, like I said before, the microplastics. I'm very conscious about my health. Like, I don't want anything that has microplastics in it. I don't use, you know, deodorant that has the aluminum in it.
1: Uh-huh. Like, so I know people like that.
4: That's the only reason why I mentioned it. I'm sorry if it came off a little weird.
3: I know we were just, you know, shooting the darts, and it took me back, but I appreciate that, you know, health first, safety first.
1: Yeah,
2: but there's microplastics in
3: everything.
2: Yeah, it
3: just kind of got under my mind, and I was like, oh.
1: And so, Misty, is this something like, I mean, maybe we could find a non-microplastic underwear to find, maybe just, I don't know.
2: I think cotton's pretty safe. You must be wearing polyester or something.
1: We could get you some sheepskin loincloth situation going on, real Tarzan. Misty, Luke, I mean, is this something, Misty, do you want to get over it? Luke, are you like, hey, if someone's not down for this, I'm fine with moving on. Where do we sit here?
3: Well, yeah, I mean, would you ever wear underwear that doesn't have microplastics? That could maybe work. I mean, we're going to get right down to it.
4: I mean, I'll be honest, Misty. I don't think that there's like a big deal with it. But like, see, these days there's so much microplastics in everything. Because I mean, you say that there's no microplastics, but you know, you stop the band and everything. Yeah, so, you know, I just got used to like the being comfortable with
1: the commando.
4: It.
2: Oh my
1: yeah,
2: god,
1: Luke,
2: why do I feel
1: Luke,
2: so awkward? This whole conversation
1: people.
2: Feels awkward to me.
1: Kid that went to my school. Once you go commando, you never go back. So Luke, you keep doing your thing.
2: Oh
1: now
2: my gosh.
1: I'm worried about. You know what? I'm going to take off my underwear now because I just I'm definitely. I got a whole Tupperware situation going on.
2: He's on to something.
1: All right, so it's not going to work out
4: breathe.
1: With you. But
2: oh
1: you know
2: my
1: what?
2: Gosh.
1: Luke, you have all made us more aware of what's going on down there. It's Joey and Lauren.
0: Oh, my God! CCU has the prizes.
5: I don't believe it.
2: Yeah.
5: Oh, my God.
0: No way. It's time to win.
5: I love you so much.
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1: It's Joey and Lauren. It's time for What Did We Learn on the Show Today. We learned that I cannot drive in parking garages. Now, in my defense, okay, I'll tell you the story in just a moment. In my defense, I've never been a fan. How many times do I say, gosh, I hate these parking garages, and I have a truck, and it turns into a little bit of a nightmare. I normally go to the very top, yes, 2 days ago, we were leaving a parking garage. Another truck was coming, so I turned a little bit more to my right. I made a tight turn, and the entire right side of my truck scraped against a concrete pillar.
2: And there were some booms and crashes within that. And I actually thought you collided with the truck next to us with how loud it was.
1: Yeah, so.
2: It was fun experience.
1: There's a chance maybe that the person in another truck is listening. I mean, because they had to have heard it. I believe his window was down.
2: There was a lady walking too. She was snap. Yeah, I just kept my mouth shut. I was like, I'm not saying a thing. But a lot of you texting in condolences to Joey for basically destroying the entire side of his truck. Also offering some advice. So you'll have to scroll through the text line later to maybe pick up on some of the advice on how to fix it. But most people saying, yes, Joey, it is really tight in those parking garages. Next time, maybe wait for that guy to finish his turn. Although some say he should be at fault for cutting too close to you.
1: I don't want to get into that.
2: Because you were avoiding hitting him.
1: So let's just make it very clear. If that truck did not just show up in the middle of the lane, acting like no one else was going to be in the garage, this doesn't happen. I'm just letting you know that. Would you agree?
2: Yeah, but you could play the what if game all day. It happens.
1: Yeah, because that's how accidents happen. I mean, car accidents happen because somebody did something and they shouldn't, whatever. Yeah, I got to figure it out. Or I just need a Geo Metro, if you remember those cars, and just I need a tiny car.
2: Joey needs a Prius.
1: Yeah, I need something. So
2: yeah, you do. Yeah. Also, you wanted to be hypnotized because of your love of club sandwiches, but you can't eat the club sandwich anymore because you got terrible food poisoning, and now you want someone to trick you into thinking you could eat it again.
1: Amen. 2 months ago, got the worst food poisoning of my life thanks to a sub sandwich. I love this sub sandwich. I get it all the time, and now I can't even look at pictures of it. And so a little hypnotizing could go a long way.
2: So we have multiple texts saying that they know a guy, they know someone who could hypnotize you. I guess there's a couple local people that do this.
1: Okay.
2: So they're willing to get you connected.
1: We'll have to check with management, because you know what I just thought of? Is there like some legal, like if I get hypnotized on the radio, I mean, that who's driving the ship? What if I say something, do something that I shouldn't, you know?
2: Also, what if the hypnotist accidentally hypnotizes someone listening? So while someone's driving and they're like, must have a club sandwich.
1: It flips. I take away their love of club sandwiches. They're like, I hate club sandwiches now. I took it from you.
2: Thousands of people now done with club sandwiches.
1: Anybody listening hates them. Gets food
2: Maybe
1: poisoning.
2: Maybe it's a bad idea.
1: All right. Well, if you missed any part of the show, listen to the Joey and Lauren On Demand podcast wherever you find your podcast. Be good.
2: Have fun.
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7: I'm 4 News Now meteorologist Matt Gray. We will start off calm and pleasant, but end up with mostly cloudy skies and a chance for showers and thunderstorms as we reach the end of your Wednesday. Expect thunderstorms to arrive in the Spokane and Coeur d'Alene area in the 3 to 5 p.m. time frame. Highs today around 75. Storms will not be nearly as strong as what we saw last week. Expect things to wrap up late this evening.
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0: just help create a real-life fairy tale for one lucky couple. While walking through Amsterdam before his concert, he randomly met fans Lucas and Natalia. During their conversation, Lucas revealed he was planning to propose to Natalia at Harry's show the next night, and Harry didn't forget. During the concert, he dedicated his hit song Golden to the couple. Lucas then got down on one knee, and Natalia said yes. I can't imagine having Harry Styles serenade you while you're getting proposed to. Truly magical. It's Anna on ZZU.
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0: Taylor's fiance, Travis Kelce, has a new book out with his brother, Jason Kelce. It's called No Dumb Questions and All of Our Dumbest Answers. In the book, Jason gushes over how Taylor described Travis Kelce as a human exclamation point and a vibe booster who acts like the enhanced color button on a phone camera. He says that is the most accurate description of his brother he has ever heard. We love a Taylor Swift shout out. It's Anna hanging out with you until 3 p.m. on ZZU.
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0: 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It's Joey and Lauren. 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

0: In an awkward exchange on yesterday's Today Show, Jennifer Lopez and Brett Goldstein shut down rumors that they're dating. They star together in a romantic comedy, Office Romance, which comes out Friday on Netflix. Savannah Guthrie confronted them about the rumors. It got kind of awkward, and Savannah goes, "Okay, so you're not dating in real life?" J-Lo said, quote, "not dating," and Brett added, "correct." Brett does look a little sad to be denying it, or maybe he's just embarrassed about how hard J-Lo shut down the rumors. Again, their new movie, Office Romance, comes out this Friday on Netflix. It's Anna on 92.9 ZZU.
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Thank you once again for selling out the 92.9 ZZU.

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0: 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It's Joey and Lauren, as always, catch us every morning right here. 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

0: 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And this week, we have your shot to see Ed Sheeran. 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Once with Joey and Lauren in the morning, and another chance with Ian Kelly in the afternoon. 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

I feel like I just need to say this. The answer to the question, do I want to go get a matcha, will always be absolutely not. Now, if you're asking me to go get a margarita, that's a different answer. It's

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Today is National Egg Day and National Chicken Salad Day. So have some chicken salad and some egg salad and celebrate both. It's Anna on ZZU.

Kristen Cavallari is exposing a very famous man who exposed himself to her. I'll tell you more coming up in 10 minutes on ZZU.

0: Hey, it's Anna. 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Kristen Cavallari said she once had two really great dates with a very famous man, but revealed it took a very bad turn. She recalled the man unexpectedly exposed himself during their second date. He was talking about body insecurities and said he had a mole he wanted to show her. Kristen later called him a full-blown narcissist and said she couldn't have dodged a bigger bullet. This totally has to be this guy's move. It reminds me of the naked man from How I Met Your Mother. It's Anna on 92.9 ZZU.
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Sydney Sweeney will star in Hollow. 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

0: 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Remember earlier this week when I told you Morgan Wallen had a little temper tantrum on stage and broke his piano that wasn't working? Well, he's poking fun at that incident on TikTok. He said, hey, I just want you guys to know that right now this piano is working, and that's what they told me last night too. He also added in the caption, can't you tell I'm so distraught over my piano? Well, maybe next time don't break something because it's not working. It's Anna on 92.9 ZZU.
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0: Hey, it's Anna on ZZU. Kendall Jenner and Jacob Elordi were spotted enjoying a date night in Tokyo. The couple appeared cozy in photos shared by the restaurant and posed together during the outing. Their Tokyo appearance comes after recent sightings together in Hawaii and California. Kendall and Jacob were first linked romantically at Coachella in April, with their relationship seemingly gaining momentum through frequent trips and dates across multiple locations. Sure, celebrities, they're just like us. It's Anna on ZZU.
1: 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And this year is a complete sellout. All proceeds from this event will benefit 92.9 ZZU's Christmas Wish as our listeners golf the beautiful Coeur d'Alene Resort Golf Course. A special thank you to our sponsors at Dynamic Decks and Living Water Lawn and Tree Care. 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Thank you once again for selling out the 92.9 ZZU.

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I just want to let you know, whatever is happening in your life, there is a version of potato that can fix it. My favorite is potato chips. It's Anna on ZZU.

The Vegas Golden Knights beat the Carolina Hurricanes in Game 1 of the Stanley Cup Finals. Tonight is Game 1 of the NBA Finals. The San Antonio Spurs host the New York Knicks.

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0: It's Anna on 92.9 ZZU. This weekend will be the first weekend of June. And if you're planning to put together a snack tray or cooler to take outside, you should know olives are apparently having a moment. A survey has revealed the list of summer picnic foods that are growing and declining in popularity. Olives, flatbreads, breadsticks, hummus, chorizo, salami, they are all growing. Declining in popularity is Spam, cocktail sausages, corned beef, and sliced white bread. So just keep that in mind if you're planning a picnic this weekend. It's Anna on 92.9 ZZU.
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92.9 ZZU. It's Ian Kelly in the studio. We've got your chance to see 5 Seconds of Summer and the band Camino live this summer. I'll tell you how you can win those tickets coming up in 7 minutes after Maroon 5 right now.

0: A new song from Taylor on the way. Looking forward to hearing that this Friday. That was Elizabeth Taylor off The Life of a Showgirl right there. It's 92.9 ZZU. Ian Kelly in the studio. Of course, we have been hooking you up with some amazing concert tickets for weeks now, and we're not going to stop. This one's kind of special, though, because it's not just concert tickets. It's a great show. July 2nd, happening at Climate Pledge Arena over in Seattle. 5 Seconds of Summer and the band Camino together. 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

0: What's up? It's Joey and Lauren, as always, catch us every morning right here. And if you ever miss the show, catch us on demand.
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Somber is trying not to be a home wrecker. I've got his latest on the way off that text line. It's open at 509-441-0929. Zara Larsson right now on ZZU. It's Midnight Sun.

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0: 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Will AI make it even worse? I'm Natalie Grant from 4 News Now. 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

The rumors are true. 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